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1: All right then, people at Wembley. I had to say that too. We live in troubled times. 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Everything we hear is bad. So what I'm telling you, if you have loved ones, you know, girlfriends, boyfriends, wives, husbands, children, grandparents, dogs, cats, whatever, canary birds or pet Martian, kiss while your lips are still red.

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1: I'm ready to get up and do my thing. 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I want to get into it, man, you know. 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Yeah. 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Yeah. Can I count it off?
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1: I'm ready to get up and do my thing. 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Like a sex machine, man. Moving, doing it, you know. Can I count it off? One, two, three.

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From the Spun on the Lord album, this one's called The Hungry Years.

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